0: gonna freak you out, man. I'm gonna freak you out. Heather Deloach. Deloach. The B-girl. The chunky B-girl. Bless her little heart with the nerdy glasses. She's 43 years old. She's got two kids and lives in California. I'm a freak. I know. She was 10. The B-girl's 43 years old.
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0: We did it. 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That felt good.

We talk a lot about Shinedown and their incredible success on the Billboard Hot Radio and Alternative Airplay chart. But this band deserves a hell of a mention. They've had 15 number one songs in a row, including this one, Wake Up Calling. It's Papa Roach on Chicago's Rock Station.

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1: Hey.
0: Psst. Hey. You want some free concert tickets? Yeah. You want free concert tickets to go see Creed and Bush and Mammoth and Hoobastank and Sleep Theory? Yeah. They're coming up next.

0: Let's get you some really killer free concert tickets. This is an incredibly strong lineup. 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
0: Well, look who's gonna go watch Creed and Bush and Mammoth.
27: Oh man, that's awesome.
0: Who are you most excited to see, man? In that lineup, who do you think is going to be the best band? Creed, Bush, Mammoth?
27: I like Creed and Bush. Yeah.
0: I think you're going to be surprised how good Mammoth is. If you haven't seen Mammoth, I'm telling you right now, brother, don't miss them. They're great. They're not good. 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You're going to dig them.
27: Awesome.
0: Yeah, man.
27: Man, I can't believe I won.
0: Today, you are a winner.
27: That's awesome. Thank you so much.

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I bet you don't care either that originally this song got Song of the Year and all these accolades. I don't care. This version's way

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0: 10 in the morning. It's going to be brutal. I'll literally get done with my Guitar Friday Live TikTok feed. I'll sleep 2 hours. I'll jump on a train and I'll be in front of the Field Museum watching people run around in dinosaur costumes. By the way, it's worth $1,000. Oh, and it's so fun to watch. Get the kids out there. Man, if you got the inflatable dino suit, you want to be a part of the Dino Derby. Come on, man. 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
1: Let's face it. We're all scared of the hole. The one you fill with gas. Yeah, we want you to go on a nice road trip this summer. 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That's right, 8, 11, 2, and 5 every day. That is a lot of cash. You gonna be okay with that? Yeah? Will you head to the Dells or the balmy Ozarks? Hey, Route 66, here we come. It's the 250K USA giveaway. 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Yeah, we do that.
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dynamics, and mistakes. 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The vocals sound like they're from EDM with delays and filters. It's phenomenal. But I've said it before and I'll say it again and again. 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

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Viral TikTok videos. Yeah. Bad Omens, Spectre, on Chicago's Rock Station. Oh, I-

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Big day for Amy tomorrow. Evanescence new album, Sanctuary, will be out. I've already pre-ordered my vinyl copy, which means we'll definitely be playing some next Wednesday on Capone's Vinyl Vault. It's live, I Alone, on Rock 95.5. It's easier not to be.

McKenna Grace, the guest vocalist with Spencer, she recorded her vocals at Spencer's house, and he has the original rubber knife from the original Scream movie. How cool is that, man? That guy's obviously a horror nerd, and I admire that.

Yet another cool song from a powerful album. Not necessarily my favorite song on the album, but I do think it stands well on its own. The album, Alienation's been out for, man, almost a year now. And this is Don't Want to Go Home Tonight on Rock 95.5, Chicago's rock station.

0: David hated it. Supposedly, he was a bear to work with while they recorded it, although Freddie didn't think so. Probably because, allegedly, they were doing a bunch of cocaine in the vocal booth at the time and drinking wine. You know, the way rock stars do. And then David started, you know, talking to John Deacon about how the bass should be played. And John looks at David Bowie, and I admire this. He goes, I'm the bass player for Queen. I decide what the bass plays.
1: Let's face it, we're all scared of the hole.
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1: Will you head to the Dells or the balmy Ozarks? 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
1: Yeah, we do that.
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30 years, man. 30 years we've been waiting for this album, and now we only have to wait one more week. 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

When that guitar, that acoustic guitar that Kurt Cobain is playing in that unplugged appearance, a 1959 Martin D18E, beautiful guitar, worth a lot of money on its own. It became the most expensive guitar ever sold at auction for $6 million, and it held that for a long time. Right up until the point where David Gilmour decided by selling his guitars, he could stop climate change. And he ended up selling that beautiful black Strat for $14.5 million.

We had 11,000 people watch me shred metal guitar solos for 2.5 hours. And I'm going to do it again tomorrow, 8 o'clock. The Boss lets me go live from my River Shack studio. I stream it all on TikTok. 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

The new album is out. It's been out for almost a week, and we played the first album side and the first song from the second side. And man, I love it. It's another masterpiece. Here's Shinedown, Safe and Sound on Rock 95.5, Chicago's Rock Station.

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This is the legend of the chainsaw to make said wood.

I saw this band just rip everybody's faces off at Tinley Park. I love them, and I love this tune. It's Beartooth with Free. 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

At what point do you lose all credibility? Let's play a game. What do all of these artists have in common? Okay. LL Cool J, the Notorious B.I.G., Tupac Shakur, N.W.A., Public Enemy, Run DMC, Grandmaster Flash, the Wu-Tang Clan, Salt and Pepper, and Joan Jett. They're all members of the Rock and Roll Hall of Fame. And how many of those were rock bands that I just named?

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I'm Pat Capone. Hell yeah, man. I'm excited for tomorrow. It is going to be killer. I love Guitar Friday. We play a lot of extra guitar songs starting at 7 o'clock. I slide in some cool guitar solos, and if you've ever wanted to see exactly what goes on at my River Shack studio, which is a shack, I stream live for 95 minutes every Friday at 8 p.m., and then I do it again at midnight, man. It's Guitar Friday, and it all starts at 7 o'clock tomorrow. Well, until then, rock on, brothers and sisters. Rock on.

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1: 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Ah! Sorry, I just wanted to get that out there.
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WCHI, we swear by our humanity, which explains just how really stupid we are. 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
1: What the hell?
0: And a very territorial goose.
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1: Because it's always been about us, not everyone else. But if the everyone else is want to come over for a beer next Sunday, I'm good with it.
0: Rock 95.5. Why not?

0: I used to almost daily drive onto the, into the Front Range in Colorado and just go drive around.
1: Yeah.
0: I loved getting away. It is sort of a place. You got your own music. You got your own anything you want. I mean,
1: weirdly, traffic doesn't bother me that much unless I'm actually trying to get to a place by a certain time. But if I'm just like out driving and I'm in traffic, I'm like not thrilled by it. But I do like my car. You want to know why? I got my tunes.
0: Yeah, exactly.
1: I'm singing.
0: Your seat's set.
1: Yeah, my AC's on.
2: I got music everywhere I go, but
0: I think if you had, imagine you're hypothetically in a bad marriage and you got like 12 kids, I bet you sit in that car outside a little longer each day.
2: That becomes your quiet space, but I'm going home to no one, so I have quiet space everywhere I go.
0: Well, you used to be going home to a lovely, you know, pet. Unfortunately, last year.
1: Yeah, what happened to your gecko?
0: Lollapalooza.
2: You I can't even pivot out of this. It died. It died while I was at Lollapalooza because the watering system broke while I was gone.
0: Watering. Is that why? Finger quotes, watering system.
1: Water, right. He was the watering system.
2: Yeah.
1: And then he disappeared for 4 days. And then he went to kick puppies soon.
0: Also,
1: after.
0: Car's kind of a sign of freedom, right? Like, you can get away. I like that.
1: Yep, that's what they said, that they feel that it is their sign of freedom. 42% even see driving as relaxing, and more than 53% enjoy the sense of independence that comes with it. I hate traveling and not having a car when I get to the place that I am, because I want to be able to go where I want. I want to be able to leave whatever situation I'm in when I want to. I just want the option.
0: I'm not leaving an airport without a car.
2: You got Uber and Lyft and so many rideshare services.
0: My parents live way outside of Portland. Oh. So it would be a long Uber ride.
2: Sorry, I keep forgetting you guys have lived in the country.
0: Yeah.
1: I'm also not trying to wait however many minutes in between and have that weird, awkward conversation while you're trying to wait.
2: Yeah.
0: Uber Black, it'll be there in 5 minutes.
2: If I'm going somewhere that's secluded from the city, I will absolutely have a car. If I'm in a city that I can get around public transportation or Ubering. I ain't got no keys. True. I ain't driving nowhere. I'm being chauffeured.
1: 30% of people admit to taking the long way home just so they can spend extra time behind the wheel. When I take the long way home, it's not because I specifically want to keep driving. It's because I'm really jamming out to this song

0: my hot dog dressings, mustard and onions. Thank you very much.
1: Sure,
0: however,
1: sure.
2: What kind of onions?
0: Diced.
2: Okay, got it.
0: Yeah, diced white. Yeah.
2: A lot of different ways to do onions.
0: Yeah? Okay.
1: Very specific.
0: Well, Alabama has entered the chat with their hot dog. They have an Alabama white sauce, and some foodies are saying to put it on.
2: I'm going to look this up.
0: Get that white sauce on your wiener.
1: You couldn't even make it past white sauce.
0: That was my nickname in college.
2: Oh, they pour it all over everything. It's running down the sides. They pour it on barbecue.
1: You want to tell us about the hot dog there, white sauce? Oh, jeez.
0: Okay. It's tangy, it's peppery, it's mayo-based barbecue sauce, nice. Which I don't know that I love that. It's created decades ago. A Big Bob Gibson barbecue in Decatur, Alabama. It has a little bit of heat. It's a mayo, vinegar, lemon juice, black pepper, horseradish, mustard.
2: Don't forget about that cayenne pepper.
0: Yeah, a little
2: cayenne pepper in there.
1: Are they putting anything else on the hot dog, or is it just covered in hot sauce?
0: No, they say, the foodies say, put it on the dog with bacon bits, onions, fried green tomatoes, or pickles on a brioche bun.
3: Brioche bun's good.
0: I don't know that I'm putting a fried green tomato on a hot dog. You're really not going to get that much of the tomato. The hot dog flavor is going to completely drown that out.
1: I'm intrigued, but I'm not running anywhere to go try this.
2: I'd try it. I'd just put it right down. Whoop. I like a glizzy.
1: I
2: like all kinds.
0: White sauce wiener right down his throat.
1: You don't chew your glizzies. You just
2: definitely one bite or one shot. Just whoop. The next one. Whoop. If you put it in your mouth and you make a suction and you go, it'll just go right down your throat.
1: Anything else we need to know about this Alabama hot dog, Maria?
0: I think Mikey gave us everything we needed.
2: I'll try it.

0: I have the most misspelled words across America.
1: Mm-hmm.
2: Huzzah.
0: There's 10 of them. All right. Maris, spell separate.
2: Separate? Mm-hmm. S-E-P-E-R-A-T-E.
0: Wrong.
1: Really? That's how I would have spelled it. Hmm.
0: S-E-P-A-R-A-T-E.
1: Hell.
0: Yeah.
2: That's for me.
0: Mikey, spell niece.
3: N-E-I-C-E.
0: No. No. No. You're wrong.
1: That's not right.
0: N-I-E.
1: Oh,
0: I before E.
1: Yeah.
2: Sorry, Michael. I believe you.
1: Thanks, buddy. Yeah, I appreciate it. I thought you spelled yours right, too.
2: Yeah, we're on the same page.
0: Yes. All right. So, 0 out of 2.
1: Yeah.
0: Let's go. Maris, spell beautiful.
2: B-E-A-U-T-I-F-U-L. Beautiful.
0: Everyone should have learned that from Bruce Almighty. Yes.
1: Yeah.
0: Mikey, spell definitely.
2: Sorry.
0: Ye of little faith.
1: Jeez, I don't know. D-E-F-I-N-A-T-L-E-Y?
0: Nope. That would be D-E-F-I-N-I-T-E-L-Y.
1: Yep. That I'll kill myself real quick.
2: Yeah.
0: Hey. Hey.
1: Oh, yeah, I'm kidding.
0: If you or someone that you know is struggling, hotline 988. Maris, spelled because.
2: B-E-C-A-U-S-E.
0: Boom. Yeah, there you go. Mikey.
1: Are you screwing me on purpose? I feel like I had the last
0: two. Niece was screwing you.
2: That was, I thought you had that one.
0: He didn't. Mikey, spelled tomorrow.
1: T-O-M-O-R-R-O-W.
0: That is correct. Maris, spell business.
2: Business, as in business time?
0: Yes.
2: B-U-S-I-N-E-S-S.
0: All right. Michael, spell through, as in you're going through something.
1: T-H-R-O-U-G-H.
0: That is correct.
2: Yes, Michael.
0: Maris, spell favorite.
2: Favorite. F-A-V-O-R-I-T-E.
0: That is correct.
1: Boom.
0: And Mikey, I would make the argument that this isn't even a real word because it's slang, but number one is bougie.
1: Oh, that's B-O-U-G-I-E.
0: That is correct.
1: Yeah, I know that one.
0: Yeah. I bet you do, spa boy.
1: Speaking of, I need to go to the salon later.
0: Oh, my God.

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0: breathe it out. Okay, you doing all right, Mikey?
1: I'm all right.
0: Okay, good. We have done it.
2: You breathe in.
1: Nothing.
2: Okay.
0: We have made it through our work week. Well, almost. We got one more day. But let's be real. We're going to phone it in. Welcome to the Morning Mosh Pit. This is the morning show that is along the ride with you in every sense of the word. My name's Maria Palmer.
2: I'm Maris.
3: I'm Michael.
0: And happy Friday.
2: What a day. A Friday? Wait, what kind of Friday is it?
4: Oh, is it a free chainsaw Friday?
0: Mikey did a jump too.
5: I don't know what you're talking about. I just heard a chainsaw.
2: Michael's getting athletic with his farts.
5: My coffee's kicking in.
2: But here's the deal. We know you love the chainsaw, so we're going to give you an open opportunity to get the chainsaw. In the walkie talk back today, one chainsaw will be up for grabs. All you have to do, iHeartRadio app, red microphone button, let us know what your weekend plans are.
5: Mm-hmm.
2: Nothing crazy.
5: Anybody can enter.
2: Any and everybody can hit us on the walkie talk back. We'll play some back throughout the show. But we just want to know, what are your weekend plans?
0: And two things. One, you can lie.
5: Just be funny.
0: And two, we call it a walkie talk back because, it's just a microphone on an app. But if you use it like a walkie talkie, it's just way more fun. So, say I was sending a message to Mikey, I'd be like, hey, Mikey, guess what my plans are for the weekend? Absolutely nothing. I'm a schmirker burl and sit in my underwear for 2 days straight. Over.
5: Yeah, exactly. It's amazing.
2: Beautiful walkie talk back, Maria.
0: Thank you.
2: Great job.
0: Thanks.
2: Mikey, you got some weather ready?
5: I got it. I'll tell you what's going on this weekend.
6: Michael's obsession with clouds cannot be overstated.
7: It went up to the cloud.
8: And you can't get it down from the clouds?
7: Nobody understands the cloud. It's a mystery.
6: Here's weather.
5: Well, well, well. Our old friend is back. It's going to rain today. Going to be partly sunny till about 9 o'clock, and then the rain kicks in, and we got rain in the forecast 9 a.m. to 5 p.m. And clouds, possible thunderstorms. Saturday, looking, there's a little rain in the forecast, but mostly dry and cloudy. The humidity is going to be really high, too. So this could very well be a sit in the air conditioning and play video games or hang out weekend.
2: I don't hate it.
5: But then again, Maris, you got to catch them all.
2: Yeah, Pokemon Go Fest is this weekend. We're going to talk about that. But also, what an insane day to be driving yesterday. An extensive closure over on the Eisenhower yesterday. We're going to talk about it on The Rock Show, The Morning Show.
5: The Morning Mosh Pit.
2: Well, that one. Yeah, that one. That's what we
0: mosh
2: call
0: pit.
2: It.
0: Wow, buddy.
2: Yeah.
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0: It is the Morning Mosh Pit on Rock 95.5, and yesterday was a day from hell if you were trying to get anywhere on the Eisenhower. Around 10 o'clock, the roads were shut down both ways. The interstate shut down both ways as a car had been detained, or not detained, it stopped. Windows were blown out, big police investigation going on, and we're still not fully sure what happened, but investigation went on throughout the entire afternoon, only opening the interstate at 7 p.m. last night. So we're looking at a closure from 10 to 7 yesterday.
1: How can they do that for that long and we don't know anything?
0: Well, they're not telling us.
1: I know, but why?
2: It makes me think maybe it's something a little more nefarious in the fact that they're not telling us and closed everything down for so long. Because I'm watching video from yesterday right now. Boy, they had a white tent over the vehicle.
0: Yeah,
2: the sunroof was blown out. All the side windows were blown out. Did this blow up while someone was driving?
0: They did say that somebody did pass away that was in the vehicle.
2: Wow.
0: And they did not confirm how that happened. But it was just because I sent you guys the link as soon as I saw it. And then I called my mom.
2: Yeah.
0: Because she lives right over in that area. And I was like, hey, I know you got church meetings every once in a while. Don't go on 290. And she's like, I'm already working around it. It's insane over here because everybody's using the side streets to get around. And the crazier part, as you have all this police action going on the interstate, the vehicles that are blocked, they're getting out of their cars, getting on their cell phones, trying to see what happened. And I'm like, did they not tell them that something exploded out here? Because I would not have been out of my car, or if I got out of my car, I'm not moving towards the scene.
2: Yeah.
0: Yeah, all these police officers and the ATF in town with guns drawn.
2: Well, it looked like a camp out on the side of the highway because people couldn't get anywhere.
0: Yeah.
2: Everybody's just getting out of their cars and hanging out. It's crazy.
0: Yeah.
1: I don't know if you remember this scene. Not on the Morning Mosh Pit, but you are listening to the Morning Mosh Pit on Rock 95.5, just FYI. Anyway, back into it.
2: Morning Mosh Pit, in case you missed it.
1: Just in case you want to know. In The Sixth Sense, it's like the ending scene when Haley Joel Osment is like telling his mom that he can see dead people. I for some reason, every time I get stuck in traffic and then like I see an ambulance go by, I always think of that scene because she's like so impatient with things. I'm just like, what is going on? And then he's like, someone died. And I'm always like, someone could have died, and maybe my traffic issues are not that big a problem.
0: Yeah.
2: Well, they're dead, so I mean, what do they mind? Push that thing to the side of the road. Let's get this thing going.
1: Hey, it's not Viad News Beer, so we have empathy outside that one bit. Thank you very much, Mikey.
0: And then all this was followed up by a truck catching fire on 294, not that far away in Oak Brook from all the chaos that happened on the Eisenhower.
2: But this wasn't like a passenger truck.
0: It wasn't. It was just a regular truck on fire, shutting down multiple lanes again. And it was just like, what's happening on the roads? But we do want to remind you, one, when you get in your car, you need to do two things. Turn your GPS on and then turn Rock 95.5 on.
2: Yes.
0: We're going to help you get through any traffic disruption along with that iHeartRadio app.
2: And slow down just a little. It never hurts.
1: Some days you're a race car. Some days you are an on-fire truck with the windows blown out, absolutely clogging the Eisenhower.
2: That's me today.
0: It's a wild day, but it's going to be wild downtown with Pokemon Go Fest. We're talking that next.

0: It's here.
1: Hey.
0: Pokemon Go Fest 2026 is going on in Grant Park, kicking off today at 9 a.m.
1: I'm going to peek out the window. I can see over there.
0: Yes, we can see the setup from our building. And
1: there's
0: going to be so much fun and nerd enjoyment happening around Grant Park and the Buckingham Fountain. I did not know this, but it says a ticketed event.
1: Oh.
0: $33 per session.
1: What's a session?
0: A city pass that is going to allow you to have both sessions for the day. So basically, the morning session is from 9 to, I want to say, 12 or 1. And then the afternoon session is from 1 to 6.
1: Okay.
0: So it's I get it.
1: Breaking
0: gonna
1: it up
0: maintain
1: a little.
0: Yeah. Traffic control so everybody's not coming down on Grant Park all at the same time. If you're not familiar with Pokemon Go or need a reminder, this was a craze right before the pandemic where everybody was walking into traffic trying to catch a Pikachu or a Charizard. And I'll tell you, there's over 1,000 Pokemon that people are trying to catch. And there's some special releases this weekend. There's some very special Mewtwos that you can get by achieving different goals while catching Pokemon. This is through the game, Michael.
1: I saw
0: you getting excited.
1: Is there any physical items that might be rare?
0: Yes, there is a very special merchandise that is being sold within Pokemon Go Fest. There's also a pop-up that's over on Halstead that you can check out as well if you are a scammer like Michael and you want to resell to people who aren't actually going to be there.
1: Businessman.
0: But as soon as we get done with this break, I'm opening up my app and I'm going to catch me some Pokemon
1: because
0: we are close enough to find out what's out there.
1: A couple blocks away.
2: The first round of Pokemon Go being popular back in the day, I was working at a bar in D.C. that happened to have a Pokemon drop like in it.
0: Nice.
1: Wow.
2: And
0: nice.
2: So all throughout that
1: fills up all of a sudden.
2: How's
1: it work?
2: Now and then.
1: For a guy that doesn't know.
0: So if you're walking by, you can sit, spin a wheel, and then you can get some items from that Pokestop.
1: But it would stay in her bar. It doesn't come in and disappear.
0: You just go and do a lap, and then you can refresh. Oh. Now, if there's Pokemon in that specific area, then you will get people crowded. Like, there will be a ton of people, obviously, downtown. But the thing is, with the metrics, the more people are around, the more rare drops you're going to get within the game. So it should be a lot of fun to see people walking around. It'll be more contained as it's just the big part is in Grant Park, but people will be walking around all over the city for this. And I'm hoping there are no technical issues like there were last time years ago.
2: So anyway, I would walk around the bar and I would just catch Pokemon.
1: You had a backstage pass for the Pokemon.
2: It was a real good time. There are two nerds here on the morning rush.
0: Yes, there are.
1: I'm learning.
0: But also, reminder, Chainsaw up for grabs in the walkie talk back if you let us know what you're doing this weekend. Like, are you going to Pokemon Go Fest? We absolutely want to hear about it. So hit us with a walkie talk back, red microphone button on the iHeartRadio app.
1: Yeah, so you can win a chainsaw.
0: Yes, sir.
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0: So back in 1991, which at least two of us on the morning mosh pit were alive for this, Otzi the Iceman was found. He was a 5,300-year-old frozen mummy in the Alps.
1: Cool.
0: You probably recall the picture of a kind of a leathery-looking mummified thing. And he's got like the arm across his chest. That guy.
1: Anyway, the Iceman, you say?
0: The Iceman. Indeed. They found a cold-adapted yeast all up in his guts. Oh, and cool. They did what white people do when they find yeast. They made sourdough bread out of it.
1: Oh, I've been wanting a bread maker.
0: Well, you need to find a 5,300-year-old mummy in the Alps. And then there's your bread maker.
1: You tasting it?
2: No.
1: Hell yeah, I'm tasting it. Sure.
2: Absolutely not.
0: Supposedly, it was very, very good.
1: Good butter for my them. Bread.
2: Good for them. That is not on my bingo card.
1: Here's the mummy, Maris.
2: Yeah.
1: He's like twisted weird.
2: Oh, no. That's cool. We found a very well-preserved human. I just didn't want to go to the level of... Let's call it small levels of cannibalism.
1: No. You're not eating him.
2: You're just eating what was in his gut.
0: Well, that's what he ate, though.
2: So you're eating what he ate.
0: Well, you're taking...
2: You're making this sound so much better.
0: Okay, what they did was they took a sample of what was in his stomach so they could analyze his diet.
2: And then
0: they recreated it because they wanted to recreate stuff from 5,300 years ago.
2: Mm-hmm.
0: And then they made yeast or made sourdough out of that yeast.
2: There was one step too far.
1: Talk about everything. Give me some of that everything seasoning. Yikes. Oh, my gosh.
2: You know what? I'm glad they enjoyed it. Good for them.
0: The cooler thing, though, is that they found that the yeast can eat phenol, which is a chemical used to treat the mummy after it was discovered, but it can also contaminate environments, so that can be good for potential future decontamination uses.
2: Oh, I'm glad we got that yeast.
1: You start a company.
2: Don't
1: mummy,
2: waste it.
1: Mummy bread?
2: Don't waste it on sourdough. We need it for other things here.
0: Yeah, like wheat.
1: Raisin bread.
0: Yum. Oh, I would like a cinnamon raisin bagel.
1: I'd like a mummy marble rye.
0: Made a mummy marble rye.
1: Maybe some English muffins.
0: Muffins.
1: Mummy muffins.
0: Mummy muffins.
1: I like some mummy.
2: It's reminding me not to eat food from you guys for about a month.
0: You know, back in the day, they actually used to eat ground mummies, like from the Egyptian tombs.
1: Like the bodies?
2: Yeah,
0: that was like a thing.
2: Yeah,
1: I don't like that.
2: It's a wild thing.
0: We got too much time on our hands. You know, work harder somehow.

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0: to dive in on a deeply educational topic on the Morning Mosh Pit on Rock 95.5. Sex therapists reveal the worst things to say during sex.
1: Are you fun?
0: Yeah. Are you almost done?
1: Ooh.
0: Nothing says you'd rather be anywhere else more than this question. Asking if a partner is almost done can not only make them feel rushed and pressured, but also unappreciated or self-conscious.
2: Oh, you'll know if you do it right.
0: Hey.
2: No question.
0: No kidding. Sometimes it's like, can we speed up this process?
2: Yeah.
0: I'm not getting anywhere. And frankly, I think that means you shouldn't be allowed to get anywhere. Why are you breathing so heavily?
1: Look, some of us are out of shape.
2: Okay. I just thought, wow, they're really working out.
1: We're not anywhere up to where we were in our 20s.
2: Are you on top?
0: Right. Why would you not be breathing heavily?
2: You should be. Well, unless you're laying on your back, just chilling.
0: I bet having sex with an Olympian kind of sucks in that realm.
2: Yeah,
0: like,
2: right.
0: It probably takes so much to make them sweat.
1: No sweat.
0: Am I doing anything?
2: Triathlete.
0: Is this your first time? If you don't know that going in, then that would be an issue too. Although
1: that kind of makes this awkward.
0: Yep. Is this amount of sweat normal?
1: You just got to roll with it at that point.
2: Yeah, we're not bringing that kind of stuff up. You just got to power through.
0: If you're attracted to your partner, you should be kind of into it.
2: Yeah, sure.
0: I mean, like, I guess unless it's like a...
2: Just a crazy excessive
1: like
2: amount.
1: A flop sweat.
0: Right.
2: Just pouring.
0: Yeah, I can see that being an issue, but for the most part, I mean, I want to get a little sweaty. And then just a look of disgust.
2: I've been there.
0: I feel like there are way worse things you could say during sex than all those, like, oh, it's you.
1: Oh, damn. Just ignore that smell. Don't worry about that.
2: How about my go-to? God. Sorry about that.
0: You want more?
1: Hey, what's that red light?
2: Oh no, Maris, that's a good one. Yikes.
1: The camera is on.
0: Anything from you, Mikey?
2: No. Oh. Just a lot of sorries. A lot of that never happens.
0: How about, you know, in the eyes of God, we're married now.
2: That's right. I like it.
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1: 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Your goal is not to get kicked out, tossed out, thrown out, or bounced out by security. Maria,
2: yeah.
1: You are our pit mistress today.
2: We're doing the Pokemon thing.
1: Oh, we're going to Pokemon Go Fest.
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0: 95.5. Are we speaking with Valerie?
1: Yes, sir.
0: What's going on, Valerie?
2: Valerie.
0: Where are you from?
1: I'm from Bensonville, but I'm actually at work right now.
0: Oh, where you work?
1: I work at a property in Elmwood Park.
0: Okay, cool. Very nice.
2: Nice.
0: Very nice. Well, thank you for joining us in Pit Happens today. This is the game where you get put in a situation and your goal is not to get kicked out, tossed out, thrown out, or bounced out by security. And Maria is our pit mistress today.
2: Sure.
0: Are you ready to take us on our journey?
2: I was born All right, we are out at Pokemon Go Fest this weekend in
0: Grant Park.
2: In Grant Park.
3: You gotta catch them all.
2: Don't you just, Mikey. We are all three of us are playing Pokemon Go. We're really getting in the vibe. There's a bunch of Pokemon merch everywhere. Mikey's like, oh, about to make my eBay page pop off.
3: Damn right.
0: Boy.
2: And there's one final little teeny tiny cute adorable Bulbasaur plushie left.
3: Coming for it.
2: Mikey's marching right over to get it. So is a little girl and her mom.
4: Get out of my way, kid!
2: Guess who gets there first? Mikey does.
3: Long legs.
2: The mom even says, hi, so sorry. I know this is like a selfish thing to ask, but Bulbasaur is my daughter's absolute favorite. Our family's been going through a hard time right now.
5: I am deaf.
2: Stop. Oh my God. I don't know how to recover from that. Mikey, no.
0: Oh, goodness gracious.
2: Yikes. Okay. Anyway.
5: It's funny how you make it so much worse by dragging it out.
2: Somehow, like, this is...
5: Keep it going.
2: Is being worse than the character you, and that's really saying something. Okay. Anyway.
5: Jesus.
2: Mikey goes... no, probably not. I gotta make my money back. The Cubs lost again. So even though they didn't last night, but in this universe they did. Cubs lost again. Gotta make my money back. Little girl starts crying. Security's not impressed. Valerie, what are you doing?
1: We're gonna give it to the kid. I can't do it.
0: Okay.
2: Oh, okay. Valerie's going to take it from Mikey forcibly and give it to child.
4: Six.
2: Oh,
0: oh
4: you got it.
2: That works. You swipe it before Mikey even knows which way is up, and then you give it to the little girl, and Valerie saves the day.
0: Security takes a few steps back. Well done, Valerie. And you are now headed to the Summer of 99 and Beyond Festival Day 1, which is a good day. Both days great over at the Credit Union 1 Amphitheater. But on July 18th, you get to enjoy Limp Bizkit, Cypress Hill, Seven Dust Kitty, Puddle of Mud, and more. And we just want to know, who do you plan on taking with you?
1: It's going to be my son, I believe.
0: Oh, cool. Taking your son to a concert. What's your son's name?
1: William.
0: William, you lucked out with one of the best moms around. You're going to Summer of 99 and Beyond Festival. 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

0: Rock 95.5, it is the morning mosh pit, and we have a very special guest on the phone with us. It's Brian Callen. How you doing, my man?
1: Just a man, my friend, just here in Austin, Texas. On horseback, actually, as I speak.
2: That's wow. Cool. Literally. Horseback.
1: Yeah, no saddle. No saddle, by the way. No saddle. I like to feel the way my taint feels on the back, the ridge of a stallion's back.
2: I understand entirely.
0: I was going to say, Maria, that's right. You are a local equestrian.
2: Exclusively bareback.
0: Okay.
2: Wow. Woman of taste.
1: Exclusively. Yeah, you guys say Maria, I say Maria.
2: Oh, well, I'm white, so take the seasoning out of that one.
3: Now, you've been in a ton of stuff, from Entourage, News Radio, Oz, Frasier, Suddenly Susan, NYPD Blue. Your list goes on and on and on. What a great career, man.
1: So far, so good, right?
3: Yeah.
1: I'm a regular white guy. And I just show up and I got to do something. Say it's your turn.
3: What's your favorite football team?
1: Well, that's a complicated question.
0: Okay.
1: Because my wife is if I don't sing the Eagle song after they score, it's a problem.
0: Okay.
1: The other day, and I'm not kidding, I was quietly rooting for the Cowboys because they came back from a deficit, and my wife didn't talk to me for about 7 days. It was a problem.
3: You got a sports wife.
2: In a good way or a peaceful way?
1: I had to hide the bruises.
0: She doesn't
1: play around.
0: Yeah, I'm sure you're keeping up with all the Bears in their stadium drama. They're looking at a spot in the suburbs. They're looking at a spot in Indiana. Where do you think the Bears are going to land in the midst of all of this?
1: I don't know. I mean, you know, listen to me. I've got four kids in alimony. So where the Bears end up, all right, where the Bears end up, I hate to tell you, but Chicago's not the center of the universe. You got me? Okay? Not in my household. If you want to pay my mortgage and my alimony, I got seven dependents, bro. So the last thing that hits my pillow, I wonder where the Bears are going to end up.
2: So let's circle back to that bareback thing. Maybe a little less of that.
1: That's right. My horse just reared up at the thought.
2: Please tell me that's not a euphemism.
0: Oh, jeez.
1: Well, I speak in metaphors. I speak in cones the way Jesus did, all right, guys?
2: The Messiah?
1: I'm a little more muscular. A little more full of
2: I don't know. Jesus had a six-pack on that cross. He was fasting like right before. Dude was shredded.
1: He was shredded. Built like a marathoner.
2: Jesus had protein supplements back in the day.
0: Oh,
1: jeez. Yeah. That's exactly right. You can see my collarbones, so Christian chicks love me.
0: So, Brian, you got a big weekend coming up at the Chicago Improv. As you got four shows this weekend?
1: Four shows. I love how they call it the Chicago Improv when it's actually in Schaumburg. You know what I mean?
4: Yeah,
1: it's going to be great. It's a great club. I love that club. I've been doing that club for years. And I'll be there tomorrow, Friday, two shows, and then Saturday, two shows. So come get some.
3: Beautiful.
1: It's going to be fun.
0: Amazing. A great evening, or a great weekend of laughs with Brian Callen. Any last notes before we head out?
1: Yep. If you guys smell what smells like horse and rawhide, that'd be me.
3: Smell you from here.
1: Right. Exactly right, boys.
0: All right, get ready.
1: Maria, till I see you on horseback.
2: Oh, maybe not bear this time. Saddle up, cowboy.
0: Get ready to see Brian Callen as he'll be at the Improv on Friday and Saturday this weekend. Brian, thanks for calling in. We appreciate it.
1: I appreciate you guys. Thanks so much.
2: Have a good one, man.
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6: 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Adjust accordingly. Thank you.

0: much as we too are our own worst enemy on the morning mosh pit, there's a greater enemy afoot. The robots. In the inevitable
1: human versus robot war.
2: News from the front of the inevitable human robot war.
3: A dude on Reddit has built a DIY autonomous water gun turret that detects pigeons landing on his balcony and blasts them with water, all without any human involvement.
4: I want to know what the pigeons did to his car, because this is excessive.
3: You know what they did. The system uses a USB camera, an open vocabulary AI object detection model, two servo motors, and a battery-powered electric water gun mounted on an Orange Pi mini computer. When the camera spots a pigeon, the neural network confirms the target, the servo motors swivel the gun into position, and the water fires automatically, sending the bird a-packing.
4: Can we use this on geese? I got a geese problem by my condo.
3: I don't think that you're going to win against geese. I think that you're going to anger the geese, and you lose that game. Kaylin and Kiss, she learned that lesson with her nose.
4: But can we eat geese? Are they good? Is it
5: game? You can eat anything.
4: Well, yeah.
5: I've got enough determination.
4: But are they gamey?
3: Spit out the beak,
4: is it
3: though.
4: Bad? Oh, well.
5: What about kids on your lawn, running across your lawn or something? Just a... It just rains on your lawn.
4: Pull the turret water back a little bit so it's not as powerful.
5: You can absolutely eat geese. They are a delicious, nutrient-dense culinary delicacy.
3: Okay. But yeah, here's another job that AI is taking that I would rather do myself.
4: You want to torture pigeons?
3: Not the pigeons, but if we were just talking about kids a second ago.
4: Oh, yeah?
3: I would squirt some kids with a water gun, absolutely.
5: Picture Maria perched on the roof, just right on the point of the roof.
3: Do they have sniper water guns?
5: Yes, I'm sure they do.
4: I'm not saying I know kids, but you might start a summer-long battle that I don't know. Are you going to be able
5: crows.
4: To keep up with? Yeah.
5: They'll come for you.
3: Well, yeah, crows will murder you. And that's how they get you. You shoot the wrong bird. That's the word I'm looking for. A bird is the word that I'm looking for. There we go. You blast the wrong bird with your water gun because it's not you doing it. It's the robot. And then that bird now has a vendetta, gets the whole flock against you. Now it's the human versus bird versus robot war. And that's how they win.
2: This was news from the front of the inevitable human robot war.

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Also, Limp Bizkit tickets coming up later with Fun to the Head. But right now, rock news. Violet Grohl, Dave Grohl's daughter, making her late-night TV debut last night on The Tonight Show with Jimmy Fallon. I think her sound sounds very 90s, Maris. Let's hear what she sounded like.

0: She knows how to ride a hook.
1: Yeah.
0: It's like her dad did it professionally for years and years and years.
1: I was going to say, she's got a great mentor.
2: Did she write this?
0: I don't know if she wrote it or not, but it's her song. Who knows? Let's find out real quick. Did Violet Grohl write her own music?
1: If Dave's name pops up, I swear.
0: Yeah, exactly. let's see here. Yeah, she wrote her own music.
2: Okay.
0: Yeah, girl knows how to write a hook. Let's see here. Metallica has broken the record for the largest stadium concert on Saturday, May 30th. Metallica performed at Berlin's Olympia Stadion. Stadion. Olympia Stadion, one word, in front of approximately 94,000 fans. Damn.
1: Jesus.
0: According to the Berliner, the gig set a new attendance record for the largest stadium concert ever held. The previous record was set by U2, which drew more than 90,000 people to the same venue. Damn, that's a big old venue.
1: Yeah, so
0: 94,000?
1: That's a traffic nightmare. And we complain about Soldier Field. It can't be that bad.
0: Imagine getting out of that place. Holy crap.
2: Do you think they charge for parking?
1: Oh, yeah, they absolutely do.
2: God, imagine how much they make. That's going to be insane.
0: And Ace from Kiss, his legendary guitar fetched over $500,000 at auction. The 1975 Gibson Les Paul sold for $512,000.
1: Thousand?
0: Yeah, over half a million. One guitar.
1: Do you ever have those moments where you're reminded how broke you are?
0: Oh my God, every moment.
2: Every time I walk into Starbucks.
0: Every time I see a boat out on the water. 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

0: Lucky.
1: 844-955-9550. We want you to win some tickets to see Breaking Benjamin and Chevelle in town on Friday, September 18th. But you got to play our game. 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
1: Maria, is that a good number? Do we give the right number?
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1: 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We appreciate it.
3: You're welcome.
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Attention, station employees. If you hear laughter drifting in from outside, do not be alarmed. Those are people with lives, and those logs are not going to format themselves. Get on it. Thank you.

0: under the head on Rock 95.5. Yeah, don't worry, they're using Nerf weapons.
1: Are we speaking with Justin from Elgin?
2: Yes, sir.
1: What's going on, Justin?
2: What's going on?
1: How are Justin. You doing? Big plans for the weekend?
2: Yeah, I'm actually going out to Chicago. Some family came in for the Pokemon Fest.
1: Yeah, nice. Baby. So you play Pokemon Go, correct?
2: No, I actually don't.
1: Okay, you gotta sign up so you can have fun too, my man.
3: Gotta catch them all.
2: Yeah, I know, right?
1: But right now, we want to get you set up with some tickets to see Breaking Benjamin. So thank you for joining us for Fun to the Head, the trivia game where you got to answer trivia questions. We get shot with Nerf darts, and you can take one of us hostage to provide you a save if you don't know the answer to a question. First thing you got to decide is, who do you want to take hostage, Maria, Michael, or myself?
2: Let's take Michael.
3: Heck
1: okay.
3: Yeah.
1: Okay.
4: All right.
3: Oh, there you go, sir.
1: Thank you,
3: sir. Hand over my gun.
1: Maria, you ready?
4: I sure am.
1: Let's
4: question number one. What do you call a word that sounds the same but has a different meaning from another?
2: Synonym?
4: Not quite. That would be a homophone. Okay. Question number two. What is the name of a baby kangaroo?
2: A Jack.
3: I love that your first answer was Jack. That's very funny. All right, remember, you got to save, too.
1: I'm sorry, Michael.
4: That is so funny.
1: It was so close, but yes, definitely Joey. Okay. All right, you got to get these next three right, my man.
5: He's got these.
4: Question number three. What TV show features a science teacher named Miss Frizzle?
2: Ooh, Michael, you're going to need to help me out on that one.
3: Oh, good. The Magic School Bus.
4: Oh, what a great show.
3: Learned so much from the Frizz.
4: Me too.
1: Also, a lot of awkward situations.
3: It was a little weird in class sometimes.
4: In hockey, what is the area called where players sit after committing a penalty?
2: The penalty box.
3: My man.
1: He knows what's up. Okay.
3: Mm-hmm. All right, this
1: All
3: is it.
1: All the marbles, no saves. You got to get this last one right to get the tickets.
4: Penalty box is my nickname in college.
1: Man.
4: Which band sang Seven Nation Army?
2: White Stripe.
5: Let's go!
4: Yeah, buddy! You got it, Justin. Congratulations. Did you have fun to the head?
2: A little bit.
4: The
2: first two kind of threw me off.
4: Oh, that's fair.
3: Yeah, that was nerve-wracking.
1: I was going to say, you got to be on the younger side if you don't know Miss Frizzle and the Magic School Bus. Am I right?
2: Yeah.
1: Okay, fair enough.
2: 25.
3: Nice.
1: Oh, a smooth 25.
4: Oh, to be young.
1: I remember
4: when I was a youth.
1: I don't remember when I was 25. But Justin, you're all set. You're going to see Breaking Benjamin and Chevelle over at Credit Union 1 Amphitheater in Tinley Park on September 18th. Sweet. Who do you plan on taking with you for this one?
2: Probably my girlfriend, Lizzie.
1: Ooh. Yeah. Got a nice little date night ready to go. A great concert for it, too. All the bands on this one are absolutely amazing. Everybody, run and grab those tickets at Ticketmaster.com. All thanks to our friends from Live Nation.

0: We strive to comfort you every day on the Morning Mosh, but we know the world is chaotic. There's news headlines are downright terrible. But between us and the corporate shills, we decided to put a positive spin on those headlines. This is Bad News Bears. A trail of errors, then a deadly operation. How a surgeon removed a patient's liver by mistake.
1: Oh, man. Yikes. You gotta lose your license on that one.
0: Guess which section of the hospital he worked in? The delivery. A cryptic message from a man at a California bank was the beginning of a 15-hour hostage situation.
1: I want to know what the message was, but I know you don't know, because these are just the headlines.
0: Yeah, I'm not opening those articles. The headlines are terrible. But a cryptic message and then hours-long hostage situation? That sounds like my dating life. Alabama family pleads for return of son missing on family trip in Japan. Yeah, the Home Alone mom wasn't so bad now, huh? Where was Kevin?
1: Oh, my God.
0: Home. This was Bad News Bears.
1: Hey, guys, guess what's next?
0: What?
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1: Yes! 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

0: S. Benson Boone, Kenny Chesney, Snoop Dogg, Weezer, Zara Larsson, and more. 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

0: And a reminder on the morning mosh pit, it's not Incube you, it's Incube us. Boys, what are we doing?
1: Sports!
2: Oh, boy.
1: Big weekend over at Soldier Field. Sold out for the international friendly, the final tune-up game for the U.S. men's national team. As the World Cup starts next week, they are playing Germany, and I'm happy we sold out. As one of the cities that should have been a host city, but that one lovely mayor named Rahm said, it's not a good idea.
3: Wait a minute, what do you mean?
1: He backed out.
3: Rahm did?
1: Mm-hmm.
3: Like back when he was the mayor?
1: Yep.
3: They made these decisions? Damn, that's a long time ago.
1: There's a list of a few other cities that pulled out at that time, too, because of some other issues. But, yeah, that's happening. Also, NBA Finals Game 2 in San Antonio is tonight. The Knicks took Game 1, and we will see if they're still in good standing with the curse that they have that's out there.
3: Two games in San
1: I want to say it's a 2-3-2.
3: Okay, interesting.
1: I could be wrong, though.
3: Kind of like the Wolves. Let's see here. Game 4 going on tonight out at Allstate Arena, and then they head back to Colorado for two more games. Wolves won the first one, Eagles won the second one, and then the Eagles took the third one here. That's crazy. So that's a really good series out there. The NHL series is tied up. The Stanley Cup final, Carolina on one and Vegas on one. One of the Vegas players, I remember his name, took a 87 mile an hour slap shot to the face.
1: Jeez.
3: Had to be taken straight to the hospital. It looked like it hit his face mask at first, but it kind of hit the edge and then bounced under and split his nose wide open.
1: Oh, my God.
3: That's crazy. Cubs, a dramatic win last night at Wrigley Field after a crazy play where Pete Crow Armstrong lost the ball in the lights, or at least that's what it looked like.
1: Yeah, that's what happened.
3: And it ended up falling probably, 20 feet behind him?
1: Mm-hmm.
3: And the fans and myself actually were kind of upset that he didn't run for the ball. He just stood there while someone else went and got it.
1: He's blinded by the lights, Michael.
3: It must have been. I mean, and you can't run if you're blind. So what happened is, at the end of the game, the Cubs score 4 in the ninth to tie it up, and then Pete hits a RBI and walks it off for the Cubbies.
1: I like that mature growth out of him, because he seems like he's been in his head for a little bit.
3: They host the San Francisco Giants this weekend at Wrigley. Sox didn't play yesterday, but they are back in action today. First pitch, 5:40, and they are playing the Phillies.
1: Also, it is Free Chainsaw Friday, and you probably haven't heard a chainsaw rev up today. We're giving away the chainsaws in the Walkie Talk back on the iHeartRadio app. Wait.
0: We're not even done with all the sports.
1: What did we miss?
0: This weekend, the Belmont Stakes.
1: I'm sorry.
0: Saratoga Race Course. Bet on your Saratoga Race Horse.
1: Okay.
0: That's all.
1: Okay. Back to the chainsaw.
0: Okay, yeah.
1: So we're giving away both chainsaws, not just one, both chainsaws at the end of the show. Hit the walkie talk back and leave us a message. Let us know what you're doing this weekend.
3: So
1: it's
3: easy.
1: It's the red microphone button in the app. Hit it, and we want to hear from you.
0: Thanks for letting me mention the important sports.
1: I'm sorry, I forgot about the Belmont Stakes.
0: The ones everyone's talking about.
1: You know, your little equestrian heart is singing right now.
0: Yeehaw!

0: commercial free here on Rock 95.5, Chicago's Rock Station. The Morning Mosh Pit is on, and we love to tell you what's going on around town. We're lucky enough to live in such a huge, cool city that there's always incredible things going on. Maris, I've been learning all about Pokemon Go today in here.
1: You're welcome.
0: It's pretty cool.
1: Yeah.
0: I mean, it's deep. Like, you were just showing me augmented reality where, like, you can look through the phone and see, like, your normal world, but then there's Pokemon in it.
1: Yeah, you can have a Pikachu in studio with you.
0: Needless to say.
2: Excavator Pikachu?
1: Not quite. You got to find that at the Field Museum.
2: Yeah.
1: Where they've got the fossil exhibit.
0: Which is more Pokemon. I mean, jeez. Well, we had the guy earlier. Was it Fun to the Head?
1: Yeah.
0: He said that he's got family flying into town
1: for
0: Pokemon Go.
1: Flown in town and ready to go.
0: So, Pokemon Go Fest starts today, and it's going on at Grant Park all weekend long. That'll be pretty cool. Melissa Etheridge performing at the Brookfield Zoo, Chicago. I love it, something like a zoo where there's like an extra tacked on.
1: Yeah.
0: That's fun. Go out, check out the zoo, check out the animals, have some beers, watch Melissa Etheridge. The 57th Street Art Fair is going on this weekend. That is going to be pretty good. Hyde Park, visitors can browse original works in a variety of mediums while enjoying live music. They have all kinds of stuff from sculptures to paintings to photography. I actually will go to that. I'm going to go to that this weekend. It'll be fun. Lincoln Park Greek Fest. Going on, if you like some Greek food, it's on Sheffield at Diversity. Starts today, goes through Sunday. And Maris.
1: Yes, sir.
0: I almost bought ribs for dinner last night because I've just been craving some barbecue. Rib Fest Chicago returns to North Center for its 26th year. 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
0: Yes. 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
0: Could you pick up Battlestar Galactica?
2: Ribs.
0: And then take your ribs to Pokemon Go Fest? I got some friends coming in for the weekend. They're going to the Chicago Blues Festival.
1: Okay.
0: Yep. Which is pretty cool. I didn't realize it was free.
1: Yes, sir.
0: You can get into the park down there at Millennium Park. And it's also going on at the Ramova Theater.
1: Okay.
0: So a couple different locations there. Food, soul vibes, and more. Some big acts playing. Started yesterday, going all the way through Sunday. Find out more at chicagobluesfestival.us.
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0: definitely need to know. It's a hell of a community service. I'll tell you that much.
1: Boy, oh boy, things.
2: Well, we got six things today.
1: Oh.
2: Actually, seven.
1: I love
2: we'll,
1: an extra
2: we'll get there. 844-955-9550. Chicago Wolves are in action tonight for Game 5 of the Eastern Conference Calder Cup, or no, Western Conference, excuse me, Calder Cup finals. This series tied 2-2. Colorado Eagles are in town, and we want you to be there to cheer the Wolves on. Kentucky man has, call us 844-955-9550, if I didn't already say that.
1: That's 844-955-9550.
2: Kentucky man has been busted after he scammed people out of $86,000 of bourbon.
1: That's
2: what
1: like
2: he did
1: three
2: was,
1: shots with this inflation economy.
2: He reached out to bourbon clubs and had them pay him for an exclusive bourbon. And when he sent the bourbons out, it was water, it was apple juice, and it was nothing close to what it was. And he charged people thousands of dollars for this. And the crazy part is, it's really easy to trace back the guy you bought it from.
1: Yeah.
2: So he's now in trouble. If you're looking for a free Chipotle burrito, just rely on the NBA Finals. They'll be giving away 50,000 free burritos or burrito bowls after the NBA Finals wraps up. You got to use code 888-222, 888-222 after the NBA Finals to claim your free reward. And they do get upset if you ask for more meat. I experienced this. They say ask for more, but they don't mean it.
3: I asked for more, and he tried to charge me double. And I said, I thought we could ask for more. He said, no, I'm charging you double. I said, all right, I'm not coming back.
2: So I think you can ask for more of everything else except for the protein.
3: Can we clarify it?
1: You don't always need more. It's what you do with it.
2: This so nice of you to say. The Odyssey will be in theaters on July 17th, and there were two websites that crashed when people were trying to buy IMAX tickets yesterday. AMC and Fandango had issues. Once those tickets went on sale, they got it together. Everybody who wanted their tickets eventually was able to kind of get their IMAX ticket ahead of time. But I'm excited that people are excited about movies, especially with Scream 6, or no, not Scream, Scary Movie 5 is going to be in theaters. And Jordan Peele was asked by the Wayans brothers to be a part of the movie, and he said no.
3: Yeah, I bet he did. You see the reviews coming out? It's got 20% on Rotten Tomatoes.
2: Oh, no. Oh, that's the critics, right?
3: Yeah, so far.
2: Okay, so the critics are not going to like
1: Scary
2: Movie.
1: I was going to say,
2: movie.
1: Yeah, critics
2: this
1: don't like
2: not
1: Scary Movie.
2: This is not for
3: gotcha.
2: Them whatsoever.
1: But also, Jordan Peele doesn't give me Scary Movie type.
2: Oh, he would play a role. He would be so
1: it's
2: good in Scary Movie.
1: It's almost too goofy for him, though, because Scary Movie isn't necessarily ever trying to be smart, and Jordan Peele's always smart.
2: But remember Key and Peele?
1: Yeah.
3: Amazing.
2: Yeah, it would have been good.
3: Well, all the characters from Key and Peele he could do. My God.
1: I absolutely. Mean, it would have been good. I guess I'm just not necessarily surprised that that's a no for him.
2: Yeah, very true. All right, let's talk to Joe. Joe, what's going on, baby?
4: Hey, good morning, everybody. Good morning.
1: Let's go, Joe.
2: Love the energy. We need you to take that energy to go see the Chicago Wolves tonight. Are you available to go see some hockey tonight?
4: Available tonight.
2: Let's go, Joe. You're all set. You got a four-pack of tickets. And as I mentioned, it's Game 5 in the Calder Cup Western Conference Finals. We want Allstate Arena to be as loud as possible. Joe, bring your three loudest friends and have some fun tonight, my man.
4: We'll absolutely do that at the Rosemont Horizon.
2: I see what you did. Taking it back. Old school names there.
4: Old school. Let's go.
2: All right, Joe, thank you so much. And then finally, I said we had seven things.
1: You did.
2: Here's what you do. You want a chainsaw? We got two up for grabs at the end of the show. Let us know in the walkie talk back what you're doing this weekend for a chance to win. All you got to do, iHeartRadio app, hit the red microphone button, send us a message. We'll get to that because you know what we got to do now? 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
1: Woo-hoo!

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0: Welcome to the Morning Mosh Pit. We are the morning show made up of kids who sat in the back of the class and doodled on the desks.
1: Spitwads.
2: I was sleeping, thank you very much.
0: Unfortunately, I was the nerd that was sitting front row.
2: I'm not surprised.
0: Yeah.
2: I'm not. Because you've mentioned that you used to ask for homework too, right, Maria?
0: That only happened like twice, and that was because... Listen.
2: Twice
0: no, there's
2: too
0: more.
2: Many.
0: No, there's more. No,
2: twice
0: there's more.
2: Too many.
0: It's because those were like the two times I did the homework.
1: Imagine sitting in the class, Maris, and somebody asks for more homework.
2: I'll see you on the recess. I will see you
1: Maybe
2: on the playground.
0: Yeah, I sucked. Yeah, no, fully. Yeah, absolutely.
1: But smart.
0: Yeah, I was that sometimes. So what we don't love is every single trend that comes our way. They tend to be annoying.
2: Yeah, because then everybody... 6'7"!
0: Oh, my God.
2: Yeah.
0: That's the worst one.
2: I will never.
0: I have a list of trends of people of all generations.
2: Oh,
1: I like that.
2: Okay.
0: Someone says, all of the reaction videos kill me. Like, you literally just stole someone else's content and reposted it with your face in the corner, fake laughing.
1: Oh, I like reaction videos.
0: Yeah?
1: I like watching them.
2: There's a few who started it, right?
0: Yeah.
2: The OGs. I still love them because they are engaged with the content properly. Everybody else is like, get out of here. Find your own thing.
1: I'm with you, though. The fake laugh, it bothers me. Like, bring something else to it. Mm-hmm. Add a little comment, something. But yeah.
0: Especially when they're doing that fake laugh where they're simultaneously like trying to look hot. You know what I mean?
1: I don't even get me started, Maria. It makes my skin's crawling thinking about it because you're so right.
0: It's not great. So many people are constantly filming themselves at my gym. They have a whole setup with their tripods, lights, etc. Just use the machine and carry on. I even see people filming themselves in the locker room. Since when is that okay?
2: Look. There are a lot of people that are lacking in the booty area. And if they're going to work to get those squats in, I want to make sure that their form is right.
0: Okay, well, they can do that in their home gym. And they can free up the squat rack.
2: There's a lot of trainers out there that can help with form.
1: You remember when not everyone had to be on video? I was scrolling this morning just like, damn, everybody's making content.
0: There was a time. The new protein trend. I'm sick of hearing about it and sick of seeing it plastered on packages. Now people think anything is healthy if it contains protein. It's out of hand.
2: Yeah, this will pass quickly.
0: Yeah,
1: no.
0: Unlike your stool, because you've been eating too much protein.
1: I got to drink water.
2: You got to get some fiber in there.
0: Yeah. I'm so sick of everything being made out of polyester these days. I just want cotton so my skin can breathe. Okay.
1: I don't
2: know. You're just going to be mad. I'm sorry.
0: I guess, yeah. I've had enough with coffee that has so much crap added to it that it's not even really coffee anymore. Mm. It's like calling a can of Pepsi water.
2: When I do drink coffee, it's black.
1: I got a friend that works at Starbucks corporate, and he was like, we're a candy company. He's like, think how much sugar is in these drinks.
2: Yeah, and sugar is hella addictive, too.
1: Yep.
0: And Michael, what is your order at Starbucks?
1: Triple tall ice. Oh, well, we'll do ice today. Triple tall iced white mocha. Just 2 pumps of white chocolate, no whips. See, I go down to 2 pumps, not 3, to keep it healthy.
2: Uh-huh.
0: I can't even, like, hate, though, because, you know, I really get down with a caramel frappuccino myself.
1: Yesterday, you were... Oh, no, you had a latte yesterday.
0: I have one today. I got a caramel latte today. But
1: and then the big one, too.
0: I would say today it's too much. I'm not even finishing it. I'm like, it's a little too sweet.
2: Yeah, it looks
0: on my water.
2: Real gross melted right now.
0: It turns out I'm not 12 anymore.
1: That's the thing, man. As I get older, the sweets are... I like savory more.
0: Yeah, I like something cheesy instead of like a dessert anymore. Give me a cheese and fruit plate.
2: How regal of you.
1: Oh, it's so good.
0: You know me.
2: You're just our little princess
0: have
2: over here.
0: Have you seen the thirst day shape on me? If you haven't, dear listener, it's when I take it back to my place and we have a drink at my house and I make you a scrum-diddly-umptious dinner.
1: Where could they see previous ones?
0: On my Instagram at Maria Palmer Radio or my TikTok at Palmer Radio. And when I say scrumptious, I mean like one time I made ramen with a can of salmon in there.
2: Oh,
1: that's pretty good. What a good idea.
0: Thank you.
1: Yeah.
0: Last time it was Manwich.
1: I used to make some scrambled eggs. A little bit of that, a little bit of green onions on top.
0: I'll even give you a hint for the next one. We're cooking Spam, baby.
1: Oh, wow.
2: Maria.
0: Yes.
2: I support you.
0: Thank you.
2: In everything that you do.
0: Thanks.
2: And I'm going to tell you what's going to happen.
0: Okay.
2: I'm going to like it.
0: Yeah.
2: And I'm going to keep moving. I'm going to like it. Hey. Just like I like commercial-free music right now on Rock 95.5. with one of the greatest. I had a friend just text me. She said, I'm so pumped I'm going to the Sphere. And I was like, I need every video you got when you go see Metallica at the Sphere.
3: Jealous.
2: I don't think I'm going to make it. Yeah. I think I'm going to hold out for Tool to go to the Sphere.
0: I'm glad they make it a visual, not just blow the band up real big, because Lars does an awful lot of sweat licking on stage.
1: Yeah, that's true.
0: And I don't need to see that.
2: You're still thinking about Lollapalooza.
0: I can't get it out of my head. At some point, that's a traumatic moment.

0: Rock 95.5, Chicago's Rock Station. So much going on around town this weekend and so many options for you to hang out this morning. Thanks for hanging with us. The Morning Mosh Pit is on and it is text time. You can always text us throughout the day, 844-955-9550. Let's head over to Tom. Tom says, I remember when Pokemon Go first came out.
1: Yes.
0: I downloaded the app. What was it? How long ago was that?
2: 2016, I think.
1: Yeah, it's been a minute.
0: Damn.
1: Actually, 10 years.
3: Yeah.
1: Yeah.
0: He says, I downloaded the app and found myself walking around Chicago Ridge at 108th and Ridgeland at 2 a.m., drunk as a skunk, hunting Pokemon. He said, it was fun at the time, but I had to give it up.
2: Yeah.
1: That's kind of dangerous.
0: From the 630, hey guys, I just signed up for Dino Derby and I'm gonna win that $1,000.
1: I hope so. For everybody else, make sure you sign up at rock955.com. $1,000 up for grabs, like Michael said, and there's a kids heat.
0: Yeah, it's super fun, and like we're all just hanging.
1: Yes,
3: yeah,
0: so much fun. From the 219, the mummy bread is so gross. Maria was talking about a story this morning where they found an old they found yeast in an old mummy's stomach and made sourdough out of it.
3: About my Thursday Shea Palmet dinners.
0: Says the mummy bread is so gross, and I'm here for it. I bet it would be healthy, too, because it predates all the overprocessed chemical crap we eat today.
1: In the great words of Neil deGrasse Tyson, they ate organic and only lived to be about 35 back in the day. So
3: ripe old age of died in childbirth.
0: From the 919, Maris might never want to eat food offered by Maria or Michael ever.
1: Well, Michael, you don't cook.
0: No.
1: And I don't know that you cook
3: I'd
1: either,
3: argue
1: Maria.
3: That I don't cook either. I definitely make food.
0: I want that crown.
1: I will see that delivery from the Uber Eats.
3: Yeah.
0: From the 773, things to not say during sex, quote, I'm never going to financially recover from this. Oh, my gosh. All right. Mark the Angler checks in, says, are you in yet? And from the 919, you have you go to have sex, but it turns into a swim meet from all the sweat.
3: Ugh.
0: Yikes.
3: I mean, depending.
1: Give me a little glisten.
3: Could be good.
0: Well, yeah, it could be. Yeah.
1: Sexy.
3: If we're both working as hard.
0: Less friction.
3: Yeah.
0: You're just slipping and sliding.
3: I like a slip and slide.
0: Yeah. Oh, man, get your last minute text in. 844-955-9550. That's 844-955-9550.
1: A little Sublime. I'm just keeping things commercial free.

0: Our corporate overlords don't know about this hour being commercial free. So,
1: playful secrets.
0: As is keeping between us.

0: another beautiful Friday on the Morning Mosh Pit. Congratulations, we made it through our work week together. Barely.
1: Well, we got it.
0: But it counts.
1: We're here. And now we have to give away two chainsaws. Doing something very different today. We asked you to hit us in the walkie talk back. Let us know what you're doing for the weekend. And I love all of you. I'm going to say this up front. I love all of you. Some of you just sent some very interesting messages in.
2: But awesome.
1: We want that.
0: Yes, you do.
1: We just can't play them on the radio. So let's just kick things off with Chris. What you doing this weekend?
3: Hey, this is Chris. I'm actually cutting some trees down this weekend, so I could use a chainsaw. Thank you.
1: I appreciate you for how loud your radio was in the background. And it was a good sound system.
2: Blasting us
1: this
2: morning.
1: That's my man, Chris.
0: I like to thank you.
1: Yeah. We got Jason here.
4: Getting ready now to go to a lake house all weekend with my kids and wife, so hoping to win that chainsaw.
1: Are you already there? Because that's not what can did you just open in the background?
2: Ding dong.
1: We got Bryson.
5: You know what I'm doing this weekend? I'm winning two chainsaws.
2: Oh, Bryson.
0: Oh. Incredible. Solid.
1: Okay. All right. All right. Our man, C. Chris.
6: C-Dot Chris here, fixing potholes, saving Maris's tire today.
1: Thank you.
6: Trimming trees, drinking Malort tomorrow. Mm-hmm. Working at Wrigley Sunday. Who am I going to see there? Over.
2: I'll be there Sunday.
1: I was going to say, yeah, you're going to be there.
2: Yes.
1: Patty, we haven't heard from you in a minute.
0: Aw.
7: TGIF. Mosh Pit, I'm working this weekend, but I live in Lansing, Illinois, and we literally have a murderer on the loose. So if you could send me a chainsaw, I'd really appreciate it.
1: Here's the thing, Patty.
2: Damn.
1: Please don't implicate us ever again, because we have the proof, and now we're accomplices.
0: The sweetest voice, and she's talking about murdering in self-defense with a chainsaw.
2: Like, I picture her sitting on the Davenport with the chainsaw next to her, just dare you to come in this house.
0: She's
1: right?
0: Like, oh, no, you've messed with the wrong Patty.
2: Sips her tea.
1: All right, we got two more. Let's hear from Ryan.
8: Hey, Morning Mosh Pit. I am going to be packing and enjoying what sun we have this weekend. I'm going to be packing because I am actually signing on a house with my lovely fiance Shannon.
1: Congrats.
8: On Monday.
1: Nice.
8: Which also is why I could really use a chainsaw.
0: Uh-huh.
8: Because now I've got to chop my own wood and get my own lumber for fires and fire pits. No more apartment life for me.
1: Hey.
8: Thank you, guys.
1: Love that.
2: Yeah.
1: Well,
0: congratulations.
1: Done.
0: Also, what an achievement in this economy. My God.
1: Out here. Same thing. Adulting.
0: Yeah.
1: And then let's get our last one. We got Marsh. Hold on.
2: Randy?
0: Take your time.
1: No, it's not Randy Marsh. It's just Marsh.
9: Breaker 19. I got Rock 95.5 on the horn asking what our plans are going to be this weekend. For me, I think I might drop a line in the pond by the house, but I most definitely need to enjoy me some Pokemon Go this weekend. I also have about 4 or 5 boxes of Pokemon cards that I wanted auctioned that I need to go through. But until then, let me get a toot toot salute for the best damn radio station in America.
1: Squeeze?
0: Oh my God!
2: Is that an obvious winner?
0: Oh my goodness. God! Also, toot toot salute is a thing from here on out on the Morning Mosh Pit. If you drive a truck, please call in and give us a toot toot salute.
1: Or this beautiful thing called the
0: walkie talk back.
1: That's it. We love a toot toot salute. Yeah, Marsh, you're getting a chainsaw.
2: Yeah,
1: that's, that's pretty easy.
2: Yeah,
1: Michael, who else?
2: I have really bad handwriting. Was it Bryson? Bryson.
1: I think Bryson was the gentleman who revved up his chainsaw because he thought he was winning too, but that's not how this works.
2: I like the confidence.
1: I do too. So Bryson and Marsh, you both got chainsaws for the weekend, and I can't thank you guys enough for sticking with us, because we are chaotic.
2: Yeah.
1: We are weird.
0: You deal with a lot.
1: And we apologize for most of it, but not all of it.
2: I just start apologizing before I start the day and at the end of every day.
1: Right. But no, we thank you for being here with us on the Morning Mosh Pit. I'm Maris.
0: I'm Maria Palmer.
2: I'm Michael.
1: And we want you to have a great weekend as we send you off with Barnabas. Jovius, new and upcoming artist, also known as Bon Jovi.

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0: Green Day and Brain Stew wrapping up the 95 and 9. Speaking of brains, happy birthday to Nico McBrain. The Iron Maiden drummer turned 74 today. So, I don't know, maybe we need to get some Iron Maiden on the set list today. We'll see. Happy Friday. It's Walt. I have more Limp Bizkit tickets to give away. Your chance at a trip to Vegas for our iHeart Music Festival. 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And a chainsaw. 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Let's get it going with AC/DC, Three Doors Down, and more all on the way on Rock 95.5, Chicago's rock station. 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

gotta love surprise concert announcements, right? We got a big one yesterday. The show is in 2 weeks. Tickets go on sale today at noon, and I'll tell you who it is in 10 minutes. Three Doors Down now on Rock 95.5, Chicago's rock station.

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So yesterday afternoon, Dave Chappelle announced that he is pulling up for a show at the United Center Friday, June 19th. That is 2 weeks from tonight. 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So you probably should try to win some of this birthday money for America's 250th. 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

It's release day for Amy Lee. Evanescence just dropped Sanctuary today. Always exciting when you have a new album that enters the world. But the double-edged sword is, do you read the comments on socials or do you not? Because you fear the negatives. Although I'm sure with songs like this, it's all positive for Evanescence. This is on the new album. It's called Afterlife, and it's on Rock 95.5, Chicago's rock station.

Sunday night, Rush is going to play their first show in 11 years. Same venue as Neil Peart's final show. And Geddy Lee says that they did some serious soul searching, and then they decided, you know what? We miss playing. So, going to play one for Neil at the top of the hour on 11 o'clock live right here on Rock 95.5, Chicago's Rock Station.

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You know what this radio station is lacking today? Donuts. It's National Donut Day, and I've yet to stick one in my mouth. There's still time, though, right? Insert Homer Simpson drop right there. Not only did we get a new album from Evanescence today, but we also got a new release from Pink Floyd. It's a package of their biggest hits from the 70s. It's called 8-Tracks. Get it? Like an 8-track tape? The worst medium ever to listen to music on. 4 programs dividing the album, and the songs never fit evenly, so songs would have to fade out on one program, ka-chunk, and then fade back in on the next. Hated that. It's not going to happen, though, on the digital, CD, or vinyl versions of 8-Tracks, which is out today. And this one is on there. Wish You Were Here, Pink Floyd on Rock 95.5.

You know, I find road trips to be a very American thing. I was at Hell's Gate last night for a haunt tour, the best, by the way, and passed all of those Route 66 signs in Lockport. I am ready for a road trip. How about you? You need some cash? A keyword for $2,500 is on the way after REM for the 250K USA payday. 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

Well, happy Friday. Breaking news. Looks like we're going to have to change our vernacular. The Bears board of directors have voted to advance the stadium project in Hammond. So Bears moving to Indiana. There you go. Happy Friday. And now let's move on to the set list. What do you want to hear today? How do you want to process this with the biggest bands in the world? That's what I'm looking for. 844-955-9550. I'm going to play the top five biggest bands in the world along with your requests on the set list next hour on Rock 95.5, Chicago's Rock Station. When

to see Rob Zombie September at Credit Union One Amphitheater. It's Walt. All right, we're building the set list for the lunch hour. What do you want to hear next hour? I also want to know, who is the biggest band in the world? We're going to count down the top five next hour along with your requests. 844-955-9550. 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

Pumpkins on the set list. It's Walt, an hour of music for the lunch hour. That is Bill with your request. We're counting down the top five biggest bands in the world. And at number five, that would be Kiss. Look it up. It's Rock 95.5, Chicago's rock station. Yeah!

Nobody said Nirvana as one of the biggest bands in the world, but I get that they're not playing anymore, but then neither is Kiss, really. I mean, I guess they kind of, there was a big debate I had at dinner the other night with the guy I went to go see the final Kiss show with, and we're not happy about the Kiss Cruise stuff. But nonetheless, I digress. Number four, the biggest bands in the world, that is AC/DC, who are still playing. It's TNT on Rock 95.5, Chicago's Rock Station.

the Prince of Darkness, Ozzy, on the set list. It's Rock 95.5. I'm Walt. That one for the 708 area code. And I also have a lot of votes for Black Sabbath. So I'm going to combine them together, and that puts Ozzy and Black Sabbath at number 3 on the list of the biggest bands in the world. So let's go ahead and do a double shot of Ozzy with Black Sabbath on Rock 95.5, Chicago's Rock Station.

talk about an epic set list with your request for the lunch hour today. It's Walt, and we are counting down the top five biggest bands in the world. I'm just tossing it out there. Who is the biggest band in the world? You voted. And at song number two, it's Led Zeppelin. And people wasted no time to put in their vote for Led Zeppelin either. So had a request from the 2 and 9, who's now very close to the Hammond Bears. It is for Dire Maker. It is Led Zeppelin on the set list on Rock 95.5, Chicago's Rock Station. Oh.

It's the set list, an hour of music for the lunch hour. That's Bill with your request. And all hour long, I have been playing you the top five biggest bands in the world. I asked, and you have delivered. And who do you think is the number one band that you chose as the biggest band in the world? Not much surprise here. It is Metallica. The biggest band in the world. It's decided, and they're on the set list on Rock 95.5, Chicago's Rock Station.

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0: So the Bears board has voted to advance things with the Bears Stadium in Hammond. And how do you feel about it?
1: What's up, Rock 95.5? It's Johnny calling. I just wanted to let you know, man, that Hammond, Indiana stuff,
0: yeah.
1: I hate it. I am never driving out to Indiana for no Bears game.
0: Appreciate the call, Rock 95.5. Hello.
2: Yeah, I'm calling about the Bears.
0: Yeah, what do you think?
2: I think it's great, honest to tell you the truth.
0: All right, both sides of the coin right there. And then there's the 630 who says, I'm not happy about it. I remember the Walter Payton era, but either way, I'm going to watch the games on TV. There you go. Limp Bizkit tickets and that keyword for a trip to Vegas with $1,000 on the way on Rock 95.5, Chicago's Rock Station.

biscuit tickets up for grabs this hour, and I still have a chainsaw to give away. We'll do that before 3 o'clock, so hang out. It's Walt. Earlier this week, Kevin in Midlothian won himself a trip to Vegas for our iHeart Music Festival, September 18th and 19th, with Muse, Weezer, Goo Goo Dolls, and more. The Capital One presale begins next week, but you are 3 minutes away from a shot to win a trip to Vegas with $1,000 in your pocket. 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Alone.

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1: 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Ah! Sorry, I just wanted to get that out there.
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You've got two nights of the Summer of 99 and Beyond Festival. Creed is holding down night number two, but right now you've got a shot at tickets for night number one, July 18th with Limp Bizkit, Cypress Hill, Seven Dust, Kitty, Puddle of Mud, Magnolia Park, and others. 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Gonna hook up caller 11 with a pair of tickets to see Limp Bizkit night one of the Summer of 99 and Beyond Festival. 844-955-9550. 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
1: This is Dennis.
0: Dennis, what was the last music festival you went to?
1: Well, if we're going to call it a festival, I don't know if we can, though, because it was a short one. It was the summer of 99 Creed 2 years ago.
0: In Alpine Valley?
1: No, that was at Tinley Park, but it was a huge rainstorm. So Three Doors Down through only played three songs, and then Creed came on.
0: Well, then let's send you back to the Summer of 99 and Beyond Festival at Tinley Park, Credit Union One Amphitheater, going for night number one with Limp Bizkit. You've got Cypress Hill, Seven Dust, Kitty, Puddle of Mud, Magnolia Park, and others. July the 18th. Your caller 11. I'm going to hook you up with a pair of tickets. You're going. Thanks to Live Nation.
1: All right, perfect. Thank you, because I got night number two already.
0: All right, you're all set.
1: All right, thank you.
0: Grab those tickets now. 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
1: John from Mount Greenwood.
0: John, do you need a new chainsaw?
1: Absolutely.
0: I mean, that's a dumb question, right? Who doesn't need a new chainsaw?
1: Yes.
0: Well, you are caller number 11, my friend. 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
1: Fantastic. Appreciate it, Walt.
0: Chainsaws all day long. Klinger has more coming after 3 o'clock. Oh, and you are 4 minutes away from your shot at another chunk of $250K. Another keyword for $2,500 is next on Chicago's Rock Station.

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0: Candlebox will be playing night number two of the Summer of 99 and Beyond Festival. That's July 19th. Clear will have your chance to win a pair of tickets for that show. Headline bike
1: to eastbound North Avenue is closed, and the exit to eastbound Mannheim. Both of those are due to two separate crashes. Stevenson out to 355s an hour. I'm Deb Snyder, and that's your latest total traffic.
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4: Ooh, it is going to be messy this weekend today. Mostly rainy with a high of 77. Going to be humid out there as well. Tomorrow looking better. Clouds clearing up in the afternoon tomorrow. Partly sunny and a high of 84. Then when we look on to Sunday, looking even better. A few raindrops in the afternoon, but other than that, a nice cool 78 and cloudy all day.
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You know, Evanescence just dropped their new album, Sanctuary, today. Now, I haven't had a chance to listen to it yet, but AA thinks that the song that Klinger is going to play for you for today's Helzberg Diamonds Gem of the Day, that's going to be the fan favorite when they come to Credit Union One Amphitheater on July 8th. But here's Amy Lee along with tour mate Courtney LaPlante from Spirit Box joining Poppy on The End of You. It's Rock 95.5, Chicago's rock station.

Oh, man, it's a busy weekend. I'm going to try to hit all the stuff as much as I can. I've got the Midwest Haunters Convention in Rosemont, the Oddities Curiosities Expo, the Wolves Game 5 tonight. No matter what you're doing this weekend, it all starts with Klinger and more great rock music to launch your weekend. I'm Walt. I'll talk to you Sunday night at 9 for New Noise on Rock 95.5, Chicago's rock station. 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

Gavin Rossdale and Bush back in and around Chicagoland this summer with Creed and Limp Bizkit. That Summer of 99 and Beyond tour tickets. Those tickets, I have two pairs, and one of those pairs is going to be given away before 4 o'clock. I definitely want you to secure those. I do have this from Journey. I need to say hi to Megan. Megan, you're in Aurora. You're moving to Evanston this weekend, and you're looking for, you said, hunky guys to help you move for pizza and beer.

How about this? I'm going to perpetuate the conversation yet again because I've had so many people chime in. End of life wishes, cremated, burial, cryogenics. What is your path?

0: first song I ever heard from Aerosmith is, well, it just continues to be my favorite.
1: Hey, Cleaner, you can always try that cryogenic stuff, you know, like Walt Disney did.
0: Cryogenics. Where is Walt Disney frozen? Is he at Disneyland in California?

0: myself. Oh, yes, it is. Rock 95.5, Chicago's rock station. We'll go 95 minutes commercial-free next. And before 4 o'clock, I'll have another pair of tickets to day number 2 for the Summer of 99 and Beyond Festival. Chainsaw, the first of 2 of those in the 4 o'clock hour. We're talking about final wishes. My wife and I are going to be cremated. What do you want to have happen? The lady just a few minutes ago said, hey, perhaps cryogenics like Walt Disney. You know what? I just looked that up. He passed away from lung cancer December of 1966, and he was cremated on a family plot is where his remains are at Forest Lawn Memorial in California. It was an urban legend that he was frozen underneath the Pirates of the Caribbean or the Caribbean ride. You tell me your call on what happens to you when you pass.
1: Hey, Klinger, I told my daughter that I wanted to spread my ashes one day, but I guess I'm also kind of hoping that maybe she tries to smoke me bad.
0: Oh, God, thanks, Jeff Spicoli.
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And we're doing it now. Hell yeah, we are on a Friday. And drive safe, too, already. No reason to be on your phone. You've got the steering wheel in your left hand, and you see your neighbor doing the same thing, but he or she has the phone in the right hand. It's like, put that down, bozo. Am I Sam Safety? No, but am I just trying to be practical and get your ass home into the weekend with your friends and your family and your animals? Yes, I am. I'm playing Pink Floyd, and when this song is done in 6 minutes, 19 seconds, I'll give you a pair of tickets. Day 2, Summer of 99 and Beyond Festival.

Well, I don't know what you're doing just yet on Sunday afternoon and Sunday night, July 19th. I want you at the Credit Union One Amphitheater for day two of the Summer of 99 and Beyond Festival. And I want you to tell me what three bands and what three songs these are right here. Do you know those? Because if you can tell me the three bands and those three songs, I'll give you tickets to day number two. And a lot of fun bands. You see, I'm purposely not telling you what bands are there because these are some of the bands and it might give you a head start. Do you know these three songs? Because it's a Friday. You're doing time in traffic. It's going to be another, 94 minutes before you pull into the driveway, dart to the refrigerator, and get that cold beer. So I want you to win these tickets right now. Ooh, that's such a delightful song. Tell me what those are, and I'll give you tickets to the Summer of 99 and Beyond, day number two at 844-955-9550.

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2: You had no idea you were going to listen to Rock 95.5, and the DJ, his name is Klinger, he was going to task you with a homework assignment. What three bands, what three songs? 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This is going to be a Sunday afternoon and evening show, July the 19th. Here are the songs again.
3: Oh, that was Creed, My Sacrifice, Bush, Little Things, and Who Was Thank the Reason?
2: Holy crap, right out of the gate, I'm giving these tickets to you.
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2: Wait, what was that? Slow it down, Giggles. It's only Friday.
3: That is awesome. I've been wanting to go to this so bad, too, so this is really awesome.
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0: 4:30, I'll have the first of two chainsaws on a free Chainsaw Friday, but it's also a five-second Friday. A lot of things going on, Klinger. What does this mean? Well, you could use my show as a vehicle for your voice and spread a message around Chicagoland like this.
1: Hi, my name's Marissa. I'm going to be playing my first ever show in Monterey, Indiana, Browntown Music Fest with Mr. Blotto, Chester Brown, and Janky Limo. There's going to be two stages from noon to the evening, and you can find my released music under Marissa. That's M-A-R-I-I-S-S-A on all streaming platforms. I'm so excited to share my music with the world, so please come out and see.
0: You know what? I love everything about that. Listen to the music, buy the music if you like it, and let's do it. And let's see some live music as well. Appreciate that 5 Second Friday.

0: an incredible song. I do have some Jared Leto, his brother Shannon. They make music under the name 30 Seconds to Mars. You know what I think we ought to do? I'm just going to stop that. We'll start it from the beginning, but this.
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0: I do say this a lot. Even if you got to work a portion of the weekend or you're all in on the job Saturday and Sunday, Fridays are still really good. It's a free chainsaw Friday. This is the chainsaw department. Hello?
1: Hey, I'm looking for a chainsaw.
2: You've called the right number. Who's this?
1: Am I the right number, though? I'm Theodore.
2: Hey, Theodore, I've got a chainsaw with your name on it, man.
1: You've got to be freaking kidding me. That is awesome.

I talk about it so damn much. It is the power of a concert because it's the experience that long turns into a very long memory. And I think of 30 Seconds to Mars at Lolla several years ago, but the after show at the House of Blues was just so damn good. How about Jerry Cantrell, Tim Montana, collaborating on a new record along with Charlie Sheen?

I mean, do you guys believe everything you read on the internet? Some call it the World Wide Web, or maybe even social media, that the Bears, their board of directors, votes to push the stadium to Hammond? Yay or nay?

I never asked anybody to send them. Just do, and I so appreciate it. And I need to, I got some Guns N' Roses, I got some AC/DC, and I'm also looking for somebody to get into the hair club today with a couple of bangers from an 80s hair band. If you want in, give me a buzz. But I probably got more than 50 text messages with the green puke vomit emoji. And that's because you realize whenever I used to play that song and my mom was listening, she would send me that emoji via text from Atlanta. And again, I also want to let you know, she loved Nine Inch Nails. That was the one song she's like, that's so gross.

0: Well, I just wanted to give you an update before we get into the hair club. Bottom of the eighth. Is there hope? Giants, Cubs. Giants 16. Cubs just scored their second run. Good God, let this game be over. You know what? I think I just started that too early. Now that you like have now that I've revealed the my hand, can I just go back and kick off the hair club? Because I mean, we are live. It's like 1,000 degrees outside at 6:50 or 4:58.
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And now it's like, oh, my God, don't do that. You could get cancer. It's Rock 95.5, Chicago's rock station. Did anybody go to prom back in the day and the theme of your prom was love of a lifetime? Or was it this one? This is a bit more realistic. 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

0: Well, look at there, friends. That's one of the bands I have tickets for you to see right now for the Summer of 99 and Beyond Festival. I have day two tickets, and it's just you calling me and telling me what three bands and what three songs are you hearing right here. You know all three of those? I need bands and titles of the songs. Here it is one more time at
1: 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I got your three songs.
0: Let's go, Nick.
1: First one is Candlebox, You. Second is Creed with Arms Wide Open. And three is Gavin Rossdale's Bush is Glycerine.
0: No, that's the only one you got wrong.
1: What?
0: No, I just said you got it wrong. I know somebody's listening right now, and you know all three of these songs. Will you just call me and tell me what they are, and then I'll give you the free tickets?
2: I'll never try, I'll never die, I'll never push for your people. I'll take a breath.
0: 844-955-9550. I'm playing you a song from Sublime. 1 week from today is release day for their new record, and this song is on it.
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0: You and I are wrapped in that new car smell. A brand new song from Sublime. It's relatively new, but the record from which it's taken, it'll be out a week from today. Evanescence has a release date today. Their new record is out now. And of course, last Friday, Shinedown's record called 8. I'll never try, I'll never die, I'll never push for you people. I'll take away. Do you know what three songs those are? Do you know the name of the songs and name of the bands? Pretty easy, right? 844-955-9550 for day two of Summer of 99 and Beyond Festival.
1: Hey, this is Mark. Candlebox, You, Creed, Arms Wide Open, and Bush, This Come Down.
0: What?
1: Come Down by Bush.
0: My man. Of course, you got it. Let's get you to Summer of 99, day number two.
1: All right. Sounds good, man. Rock on, man. Thank you.
0: Mark, I'm glad to have you listening this afternoon. I got Bon Jovi right now, and then it's a very cool Jan Jam, and my hope is that every Friday or every weekday afternoon is a good one. We're going to celebrate somebody's life after this from Bon Jovi.

I will have a free chainsaw and a free chainsaw Friday before 6 o'clock. This is Rock 95.5, Chicago's rock station, and it is it's 5:32, and it's time for Jam Jam. And I got a text message from the 708 3 days ago from a guy named Chris. He's in Chicago Heights, and he said a coworker slash friend of mine passed away a couple of days ago. He said, I've known him for 10 years. He will be missed by everybody. Would you play Avenged Sevenfold's So Far Away? It would be my pleasure. I love this song. It's intense for sure. And his buddy's name was Carter, who passed away just less than a week ago. And I'm really sorry to hear about his loss. And my condolences to you and your entire group of friends at work, and of course, Carter's family as well. Let's play some Avenged, A7X, and So Far Away for today's Jan Jam.

0: What a badass record that was. And, you know, that was a tough one for A7X to make in, what, 2010 is the record nightmare. And that's for a guy named Carter who passed away less than a week ago. And his buddy Chris worked with him. They were also friends for over 10 years. And he wanted me to break out Avenged Sevenfold's So Far Away. May your friend rest in peace. And, man, I'm so sorry for your loss. That is what Jam Jam is all about. There is always a song, maybe an entire record, right? Or just a band that reminds you of that one person that passed away and is no longer with us. Let me play that song from that band as a way to celebrate that person's life. Avenged Sevenfold, of course, in Tinley Park. That is a show that I will 1,000% be there. It'll be July 30th. Interesting note on the record, because The Rev passed away December of 2009, and early... Let's see, they started working on that record and had five demos already, and they were ready for the studio when he passed away. He had already had some drum parts recorded on those demos and had just passed away, and his involvement on this upcoming record had been more than just putting down drums, right? And pretty incredible that that Dream Theater's Mike Portnoy was playing drums on the rest of that record just so they could finish it. And incredible. Go back and listen to Nightmare this weekend. What a banger of a record that is.
1: 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Don't just say I love you. 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

0: 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And this is for all Rock 95.5 listeners who are struggling with hair loss. 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
8: Overnight temperatures going to stay pretty warm under cloudy skies. A low of 77 degrees tomorrow. Mostly sunny in the afternoon with a high of 84.
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0: All right, this is Rock 95.5, Chicago's rock station. Happy Friday to you. I hope that your weekend is underway. And if it's not, you're like, hey, Klinger, this sucks. You do too, because I'm still stuck in traffic. I'll be home at 9 o'clock tonight. 6 o'clock Hi-Fi is talking about bands with wild stories. And tonight at 6, I'm going to talk about the brown M&Ms in Van Halen's 53-page rider and why David Lee Roth wasn't necessarily a diva because of it. But we also have work to do between now and 6 o'clock.
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0: I'm not on commission on a free chainsaw Friday. 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
1: Hi, this is Devin.
0: Hey, Devin, it's Klinger. I'm answering the phones back here for the Rock 95.5 chainsaw department, and you have a chainsaw, my man.
2: Yes, let's go.
0: Dude, let's go. I'm so glad. Whoever thought you'd be winning a chainsaw from some radio station, man?
2: Not me.
0: Dude, tell me about you. Are you in a car right now?
2: Yeah, I actually just parked.
0: You done working?
2: Yeah.
0: You're a man of many words. This is a great weekend for you.
2: Perfect. Thank you very much, Klinger.

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2: Oh, yes, it's Insight with yours truly for the 6 o'clock hi-fi, and this has been a week where the theme for the hi-fi has just been telling wild-ass rock and roll stories from our favorite bands. And I wanted to end the week with Van Halen. You know, back in the day, they had a 53-page technical rider. And if you know, then you know. And if you don't, no big deal. A rider is what the band provides the venue when they are about to show up in concert. And these are the things that the band wants and demands, and you better have it. Otherwise, we're not playing. And in the rider, buried inside of it, was a statement that said, no brown M&Ms in the backstage bowl. And if David Lee Roth saw a brown one, he knew that the rider or the promoter hadn't read the rider or the contract, and it was kind of a fail safe. And that actually happened on a couple of occasions where David Lee Roth would go backstage, see the brown M&M in the bowl and say, oh, my God, this guy didn't read it. And why did that matter? Not because they were picky about M&Ms, but the electrical specs might be wrong. The weight limits might be ignored on the stage. The rigging might be unsafe. And then the band did a full expensive line check of every single technical element before the show. They weren't paranoid, but they wanted this to be a rational response to evidence that the contract had sort of been skimmed over. And there was one show in Colorado back in the day where they saw a brown M&M. It triggered the check. And then they found that the venue had actually failed to read the load-bearing requirements. The stage would have gone through the arena floor. That is the story of the brown M&M.

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0: Well, John 5 playing those Mick Mars guitar riffs on their upcoming tour, and they'll be in Tinley Park August 22nd. It's Rock 95.5, Chicago's rock station. The collaboration between Smashing Pumpkins and Youngblood, to me, is one of the best Pumpkin songs I have heard over the last 5 years. I just think it is spectacular. I want to play you Zombie in just a couple of minutes. We've been talking all week long about end-of-life wishes, cremation, whether you want to be buried. What are your thoughts?
1: Hey, Klinger, I told my daughter that I wanted to spread my ashes one day, but I guess I'm also kind of hoping that maybe she tries to smoke me bad.
0: Who knew that Jeff Spicoli was listening to the Klinger Show?
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I will never forget seeing the Power Up Tour at Soldier Field last year. Were you at that show? I bought a couple of t-shirts. I bought one for me, and then I bought one that's still hanging in my closet. It was the smallest one I could buy. That would have been for my mom, who passed away from cancer, and man, she loved AC/DC. Youngblood recorded this song at first as his own, and then re-recorded it, which I think is the better version, with Smashing Pumpkins. Check this out. It's called Zombie on Rock 95.5.

0: I just cannot. I can't do it. There's no way I'm going to pass on Ken from Oswego leaving me a talkback message about final wishes. And whether you want to be cremated or you want to be buried. A couple of days ago, I got a message from a lady who said, you know what? I want to be buried because the last thing I need my great, great, great grandkids to do is have my ashes left in a closet somewhere.
1: It's too funny you say that. My mom's mom's mom. So my great grandma is in my closet in a box. No idea why. Where else am I going to put her?